0: 10 a.m. Let's welcome Mike Pialui for the latest news. Mike, good morning.
1: Good morning, Scott Hamill. Ladies and gentlemen, good morning. Thank you for joining us for this news flash. The cost of essential commodities and the challenges surrounding the island's supply chain were at the heart of the discussions yesterday afternoon in Malabar. A delegation from the Ministry of Commerce and Consumer Protection met with the importers in Rodrigues at the Antoinette Prudence for Human Resource Center. MP Francisco François will serve on the select committee task with examining the introduction of Mauritian Creole in the Parliament. On Tuesday, he was appointed along with 10 other members by the Speaker of the National Assembly following the adoption of a motion presented by the Prime Minister, Dr. Navin Ramgoolam. The Malabar Youth Counseling Center continues its commitment to empowering young people. Around 10 participants began a week-long training program last Tuesday to become peer educators. Over 5 days, they will take part in workshops focusing on communication, active listening, leadership, and personal development. Promoting efficiency in French language while strengthening reading comprehension, grammar, and writing skills. These are the objectives of Alliance Française competition taking place this Thursday, 6th of August, for grade 5 and grade 6 pupils. More than 300 candidates are being examined across the island. Let us continue to keep the GOC flame burning. This is the theme of a training camp organized by youth Christian workers. The camp will begin this Friday, 7th of August. The Intervillage Games will kick off at Grand Montagne this Sunday, 9th of August. Residents from the eastern region across the island of all ages will compete in the competition. The top performers will qualify for the grand finale on the 20th of September at Jean-Daniel André

0: Stadium in Canjura. At national level, the prison administration will strengthen its security measures with the introduction of a new anti-drone system. By March 2027, this system will be able to detect and counter any unauthorized drone activity around correctional facilities. And at international level, starting in September, the salaries of Nigerian soldiers will increase between 30% and 80%, depending on the grade. The measure, introduced just months before the January presidential election, aims to support the Nigerian military as it confronts a severe security crisis. This will be it for this news flash. Thank you for your attention. Goodbye and have a nice day listening to MBC Rodix FM.
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comes a rainstorm, put your rubbers on your feet. Comes a snowstorm, you can get a little heat. Comes love, nothing can be done. Comes a fire,